Animal Bite, District 583, 1728 President Street, Glendale Heights, Medic 58, Cross Street of East Schubert Avenue and Delvon Drive.

0: medic is yet having route to President Street. 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
0: 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I have an update possibly about the family of the patient. 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

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Residential, District 66 East, 232 South Maple Street, Itasca, Battalion 66, Medic 67, Squad 66, Tower 64, Cross Street of West Gold Street and West Bloomingdale Road.

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District 59, 201 West North Avenue, 332 West Chicago, Medic 5, Cross Street of Franciscan Way and Jerusalem Lane.

0: 95, I have your route to a PA and care. 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We just had an open line with a female that was crying hysterically, and the nurse was trying to explain upcoming appointments. We did get her back on the line, also possibly refusing to go to a hospital now, but wants to be going to another nursing home.
1: Copy, Duke. We'll continue on.

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District 393, 26th Vivaldi Court, Wheaton. Engine 39, Medic 39, Cross Street of West Loop Road and West Loop Road.

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1: Mac 37, I have you route to Truth Lane. Was there a history of a mentally disabled son here that could be making a prank call, reference, possibly shooting themselves in the leg? PD's on scene there, they're trying to get further, they're requesting your stage.
2: Medic 37 copies, you can show a stage at Turf and Driving Park.
1: That's received.

0: units responding to Central DuPage Hospital. Got this from our alarm board for general activation. I do have a call on the line now from the operator advising the panel said A building in the basement, building number A in the basement.
1: You're still

0: 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Large, six-story hospital. We are out from the emergency room. We are northbound. We'll be with security investigating. Switch everybody to Fire Ops 3.
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0: 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Engine 31 is reporting accidental due to dust. You can return everybody. 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
0: Do you have a battalion 6, so I'm going to relay for 31, there's no inside.
1: Yes, please, yeah, just let him know the alarm is stored on the board.
0: Message received.
1: Thank you.

0: 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The ceiling's been turned over to maintenance. They're going to reset the alarm. Did you have someone else send us?
1: Received.
2: 31 from Battalion 6. They're just relaying the alarm reset on their end.
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0: 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I am going to try to get further for you. All I have is that they're pulled into the Ukrainian church. 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

0: 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District 394, 831 East Butterfield Road, Wheaton. 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Cross Street of Leafs Lane and South Hull Drive.
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0: 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The whole system's been shut down. Everything's been vented. We're going to turn this over to management. 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
1: 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It may not be tightened.
0: Metro City.
2: Duke, I'm Mag 20, clear from CDH.
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0: Speak on the squad right there.
1: Go ahead, squad.
0: Where's the leaky hydrant? Where would it stop from? Where's the service attorney?
1: Message.

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1: Medic 1 is responding.
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District 393, 1830 East Roosevelt Road, Wheaton. Battalion 38, Engine 39, Tower 38, Cuba Smirk. Cross Street of South Lorraine Road and Roosevelt Road.

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0: UCAM, engine 3917, Kevin Sean, two-story, sort of slowly, 100 by 1,000, we are eastbound on the south side.
1: All right, engine 3917, two-story, 100 by 1,000, eastbound on the south side.
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0: 2, County Manager 1. Go ahead. 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
0: You appreciate it.
1: Alright, I guess he sees you guys. He's saying 827 also.
0: Okay, sounds good. Thanks.

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District 644, 144 West Rosemont Avenue, Roselle. Engine 64, Medic 64, Cross Street of Marion Street and Lincoln Street.

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District 295, 700 Kimberly Drive, Carroll Stream, Battalion 28, Engine 29, Tower 28, Cross Street at Fullerton Avenue and Mission Street.

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0: Tucson Engine 29 Battalion 28 on the scene. Nothing shown from a large commercial building. 800 by 500. Engine 29 is southbound, east side.
1: And then showing 800 by 500, engine 29 is going to be southbound on the east side.

0: Mr. John from Battalion 28. Worker hit a sprinkler pipe. We're in the process of shutting down, isolating that area 7 now.
1: Battalion 28, okay.

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District 64, 249 East Hazel Street, West Chicago. Squad 7, cross street of Joliet Street and Bishop Street.

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Barrington Road and West Irving Park Road. 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
1: Okay, when you get on scene, if you guys can go over to the parking lot of the Physicians Immediate Care for the McDonald's.
0: Message received.

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We have one vehicle into a pole with moderate front end damage. We'll be out.

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1: You got a pole number?

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1: Okay.
0: Give me 1 second, I'll give you an update. It's going to be pole number 33570.
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0: Passenger seats.

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District 025, 1787 Rizzi Lane, Bartlett, Battalion 3, Engine 1, Engine 2, Medic 2, Cross Street of Army Trail Road and Ferox Road.

breathing problems. District 393, 1312 Underwood Terrace, Wheaton. Engine 39, Medic 39, Cross Street of Dawes Avenue and Nelson Circle.

is on YouTube. Go ahead. I'm just seeing a two-story multifamily. I'll be out investigating. I'll be in command on the opposite side.

a non-problem person down, District 643, 440 South Garden Avenue, Roselle, Engine 64, Medic 64, cross street of Brandywine Drive and Glenmore Place.

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Commercial. District 214, 159 South Bloomingdale Road. Bloomingdale. Battalion 21. Engine 21. Engine 23. Medic 21. 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
1: Okay. Medic 64, engine 64. The caller, all they told us was that there was two girls laying in the front yard and not moving. PD's about to pull up. Bloomingdale Company, it's going to be an alarm that came off our board.

0: Duke on Montana 301's on the scene. We have nothing showing from a 100 by 100 one-story commercial. We'll be out investigating.
1: Okay, nothing showing from one-story 100 by 100 commercial.

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2: 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Alarm's going to remain in full fire. They're going to have to call us back when they open the business up.
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Stroke, District 314, 11109 Wheatberry Drive, Carroll Stream, Engine 31, Medic 31, Cross Street of Thistledown Court and MacArthur Avenue.

0: you down from it. 3-1. Right. You let the sheriff know that there's a stalled car on Geneva east of Wheatberry. It's causing a hazard there on Geneva.
1: Okay. That car description at all?
0: Four-door sedan, silver. 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
0: 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You can hold up engine 21, we'll advise.
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0: You can put us on that trouble breathing, please.
1: Do you want me to hold 58?
0: Yes, sir, thanks.
1: Medic 58, you can hold in quarters. Medic 59, you got a 28-year-old male having a panic attack.

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District 393, 1830 East Roosevelt Road, Wheaton. Battalion 38, Engine 39, Tower 38, Cuba Smart. Cross Street of South Lorraine Road and Roosevelt Road.

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Yukon Winfield Company, and he's on scene. 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We'll be by the loading dock on the west side facing south.

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0: 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Commercial. District 293, 299 South Schmale Road, Carroll Stream, Battalion 28, Engine 29, Tower 64, Cross Street of East St. Charles Road and Gunderson Drive.
1: 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Hold up Tower 64, spot room and take it.
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0: you've got an engine 29s on scene. You got nothing showing. Multi-unit strip mall, 150 by 60. Pull the eastbound on the south side out in Buck City.
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0: 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We're working on getting it reset. You can hold up the squad.
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0: 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Battalion 38. Engine 37. Tower 28. Cross Street of West Geneva Road and Gary Avenue.
1: 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You can hold up trail stream. We're clear. One, roll 38.
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0: 2 cam, engine 37 down the chain. We got nothing showing on a one-story commercial, 100 by 100. Be out investigating. We're going to be southbound.
1: Message.

0: 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What are you going to handle? We got Burnt Fred here.
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0: 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You should have a restore, except should you still be showing up trouble.
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District 393, 7 Blanchard Circle, 102, Wheaton, Engine 39, Medic 38, Cross Street of South Naperville Road and South Naperville Road.

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District 018, 267 East Earl Road Avenue, 207, Bartlett, Engine 1, Medic 1, Cross Street of South Main Street and South Bertow Avenue.

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0: All right, so you're just going over to the hardware store. It's going to cover the warehouse men's room smoke detector. 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

0: two cam engine fives on the scene. 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
1: Alright, if I haven't seen none showing, I'll check in 500 by 200.

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District 293, 865 Brompton Court, Carroll Street, Medic 29, Cross Street of President Street and Dead End.

0: 2 Commodore 29, just fine.
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0: Message received.
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District 285, 112 Windsor Park Drive, G1227, Carroll Street, Medic 28, Tower 28, Cross Street of Kensington Place and Nottingham Lane.

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0: 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It is 112 Windsor Park Drive. The apartment's going to be 1226.
1: That's received. Apartment updated 1226.
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Multifamily, District 584, 1350-1352 North Oakmont Drive, Glendale Heights, Battalion 58, Engine 58, Medic 58, Medic 59, Cross Street of West Pebble Beach Circle and West Doral Drive.

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0: Instructions out to you. Somebody's turning about it. We'll be here in a couple minutes.
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0: 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We have a gas leak at their water here.
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Battalion 38. Engine 39. 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

0: 2 count dimension 37. Go ahead and hold up engine 39. We're on Main Street. We're going to be responding from Main and...
1: 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Engine 39, you can hold.
0: Okay, you show us responding from Main and 4.

0: two comments, 37 is on the scene. Yeah, that's a Shawna, 2.5 story, single family wood frame. Yeah, investigating. We are east, westbound.
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0: We're going to be clear and returning. The residents can remain on scene waiting for NICOR.
1: Okay.

0: 2 Combat Battalion 38, we have construction dust. We're going to be going for a restore. Let me know when you get it.
1: Matthew. Looks like we got the restore.
0: 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Returning.
1: Received.

0: Battalion 38, the Salon's alarm is bouncing in and out of trouble, but the fire's holding.
1: Okay, received. I'll have Engine 37 swing back by there and have them get their alarm covered out to make repairs.
0: Master Chief.
2: 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I copied your traffic. It's going to remain in trouble. I'm going to have them have the alarm company out here and make repairs.
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District 394, 1294 Briarbrook Drive, 1A, Wheaton. Engine 39, Medic 39, Cross Street of Gulfview Court in Lancaster Lane.

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0: Medic 37, tower 38, you've got a 75-year-old male that fell, bed 2.

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1: Steve. Yeah, medic 7 in route.
2: That's received. Engine 37, medic 7, you got a 71-year-old female with back, hip, and groin pain and is vomiting.
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0: Product 37, Tower 38. Go ahead. Yeah, Product 37, go to the north door. Somebody will meet you.
1: North entrance, message, Steve.

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0: Medic 29 spoke with Nancy. She's just not feeling well, kind of dizzy, and it's going to be just apartment 118.
1: Message received.

Entrapment non-traffic, District 583, 156 West Fullerton Avenue, Glendale Heights, Engine 58, Medic 58, Medic 59, Cross Street of John Street and Friedrich Street.

0: Pentagon Battalion 58, hold up net at 59. I'll respond with the company.
1: Copy. Alright, you guys are going, it's going to be an 80-year-old male. Said his hand is trapped in sewers. It's a Spanish speaker, so I'm guessing we're on the language line. Said he's in the basement.
0: Flint 5 copies.

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2: We're going to be committed here for a little bit. You got a measure with his hands stuck in the crane snake auger.
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0: Medic 58 is transporting one to Good Sam. The engine and myself are returning in service.
1: Received.

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0: Two, Comedic 15 is responding.
1: Message received.

0: I do not see any units en route yet today. Engine 16, are you en route?
1: Heads of ground, engine 16 has been en route. I do got medic 13 on the scene, we're facing west.
0: Medic 15, you copy that PD's not there yet?
1: Yeah, message received. Looking at the notes, I'll see if we make contact.
0: Received.

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0: become squad 2719, that's ensuring destroy residential 4130. We're westbound.
1: All right, squad, I got you in scene westbound, two-story residential, nothing showing.

0: 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That's five. 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

0: 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He commented 37 time to see Medic 37 as well. Had two vehicles, minor damage, should be out checking under the intersection.
1: Hey, northbound the intersection, two cars minor checking.

0: 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Looks like we got everybody out. It's going to be a couple of refusals here.
1: 93, copy. Yeah, based on that, I'm going to be available returning. That's you.

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0: 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Battalion 21 from the gun.
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1: 629, south side of that building in the Peary the Pond. PD was by out earlier, I guess, checking. They think it might just be a control burn.
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It looks like we might have some control burn going off the pond off of Thornhill. We're relocating to investigate.

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0: Mulch on the side of the pond was on fire. It's now extinguished. You can show us returning.
1: Okay.